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0: Song number four on the Alt 6, that's five. Song number five on the Alt 666. I got there.
1: You're counting.
0: Well, I've got great news. Nature is healing.
1: Okay.
0: You know when the dolphins came back to like Venice during COVID because everything was like shut down?
1: I totally remember that so vividly too.
0: It's something like that's happening. I saw someone complaining about Ding Dong Dash on Reddit today.
1: Oh, were they ringing a doorbell?
0: Kids were ringing the doorbell and running away. Kids are having fun again.
1: They're outside, yeah.
0: Oh, I love it when kids are brats, especially when they're doing it in the great outdoors.
1: Are you sure it was kids and not 30-year-olds?
0: We're kids at heart. It's fine.
2: Which track will reign supreme on tonight's Alt 6 at 6?
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1: Did I ever tell you guys this? You know, when I was drunk, I emailed their representatives asking them to play One Week.
2: She did do that.
3: And what'd they say?
2: Nothing.
1: No reply.
2: Ghosted.
1: No reply.
2: Yeah, Boythrop ghosted us.
1: That's okay. Maybe
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1: next
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1: year.
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8: Hey, it's Shauna from X Mornings. I'm your guest host this week. And of course, because we just announced the one weekend only lineup for this year, we're doing past one weekend only artists. If you don't know who's playing yet, we've got Said the Whale and Fionn on November 13th, the Friday, and then Colorado, Boy Golden, and the Darcys all playing on Saturday. This is going to be absolutely phenomenal. 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You just sign up at x929.ca and you could be the next person who wins your way in, because that's the only way to get in as part of this year's One Week and Only. This band, though, they blew my socks off when they played One Week and Only. This is one of my favorite tunes by them as well. It's AWOL Nation.

0: Rabbit's Leg. The name of a artist. I still don't understand why they called it that. Song number one on the Alt 666.
1: They're wet leggers. That's the name for the island they grew up on. It's like what they call them. People who inhabit that island. Yeah.
0: Oh, I should have brought this up sooner. I've never known that.
1: Yeah, there you go. Look, wow. I know music stuff.
0: Whoa, so where is it?
1: I think it's off like the Isle of Wight or something like that. I don't know. Yeah, obviously.
0: Oh, I never knew that.
1: Yeah.
0: I always thought it was just something weird.
1: Anyways, that's your fun fact of the day.
0: Thanks,
1: we
0: Ty.
1: Weren't supposed to talk about that, but now you know something.
0: Woo!
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0: It's my favorite song about a bar closing for the night. What do you want from me?
1: That's pretty good.
0: That's all it's about.
1: Oh, I don't have a favorite song about the bar closing because I don't like it when the bar closes.
0: You don't like that.
1: Yeah, it's like, I don't like the end.
0: Anyways, this is the end of our show.
1: That's what I said. Why are you triggering me?
0: So here's our podcast promo. 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
3: A guy got hit on a scooter outside the station today.
1: That was... Whoa. 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
4: 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No, I was at a movie.
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3: 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A guy was on a scooter, and then a man hit him.
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1: And the cops.
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1: And I kept honking the scooter.
3: No, you did not.
1: I did once. Logan kept being like, do it, just do it, just do it. I'm like, there's
3: once we
1: nine...
3: saw the guy, I was like, okay.
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0: Happy Tuesday, everybody. It's Sean. 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My neighborhood appears to be a real hub for student driving, I've noticed. I think it's because of the amount of people who park on the road. The street parking is pretty nuts. It's got to be nerve-wracking, though. If you look outside and see a high school kid trying to practice parallel parking using your vehicle, I imagine that'd be very stressful.
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I saw this question, and I've seen similar questions asked online before. Was should Canada lower the voting age to 16? I mean, I've never really been that concerned about the age thing. My main thing around elections is people being more aware of who's running and what they're running on. You know what I mean? In the year 2026, everybody is so just extremely focused on their own political echo chambers that I genuinely feel like they're not paying attention to what anybody else is running on. It's just everybody's bad or everybody's good. There is no in between allowed in 2026. So I don't know. Maybe you should have to take some sort of quiz or test ahead of time where you have to name five candidates that are running and what their platforms are, not just the one person who you've decided you're voting for before they even open their mouth. Sean McEwen.

0: One of my small personal gripes in life is when things have weird batteries. Like, I got to change the battery on my garage door, the little sensor. And it's one of those stupid little silver ones. It looks like a Destructo disc. 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Like, why can't it just be a AA battery? Everything should just be AA batteries. Why does it always got to be some sort of weird battery that I 100% don't have in my house already?
1: Sean McEwen
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0: One level of confidence in others that I see people have that I respect are folks who street park and they just throw their door open to get out of the car. 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

0: repeating now.
1: Happy Tuesday, everyone. Sean, I was in a drive-thru the other day, and I saw across the street, it was a McDonald's, and I saw somebody running out an order to somebody that had parked. That was low-key one of the most awful tasks to be given in fast food. To be like, you got to run out to the person who's been told to pull up out of the drive-thru and park. Because 9 times out of 10, you're going up to that window knowing that that person is going to yell at you. They're going to give you attitude. They're going to be mad. One of my favorite things about working in fast food was when somebody would say to me, they'd say, you know what? Because of the service, because this way went, I'm never coming back here. Like, I don't care. I'm a high school student. I'm not a franchise owner. Don't come if you don't want to. It doesn't matter to me.
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0: I watched the finale of House of the Dragon last night. It was fine. It's fine. Whole show, that's how I would summarize it. Fine. It's going to go into a fourth season. Could have been done in two. You know what I mean? It's one of those shows where it's got four seasons and you're like, this show isn't good enough to still be going on. Or to make me wait like 7 years between seasons.
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0: I've developed pretty impressive squeegee skills. 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Like, if we're at a gas station and I'm getting on the squeege, you better believe all those dragonfly guts are getting cleared off of the windshield in like 40 seconds flat. Even if the gas station has maybe the dirtiest water in the world that I'm dipping the squeegee back into.
1: Sean McEwen. 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
1: Coheed and Cambria take over the Palace Theater on August 18th. On August 28th, Il Scarlet are celebrating 20 years of Epidemic at Dickens. Default rocks the Grey Eagles Resort and Casino on September 30th as part of the Fallout 25th Anniversary Tour. And Chris Murphy of Sloan brings his live show to Modern Love on October 29th.
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0: had something rare happen to me. 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It's impressive. 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How did I not feel that?
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0: looking back.
1: Happy Tuesday, everybody. It's Sean. I saw a classic oopsies, I made a mistake, sorry move in traffic today. I was leaving Hortons. Somebody pulled out in front of somebody, cut them off. They do that thing where they just like accelerate away, right? I'm sure you've seen it before. Somebody cuts somebody off and they drive, like if it's a 50, they're up to 70 just to get away from that person they just had that confrontation with, because the last thing they want to do is accidentally pull up beside them at like a red light. It happens every time. You'll see it if you're paying attention 3 to 4 times a day.
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0: In international news, over in Australia, police had to call off a murder investigation after a suspected body found inside of a suitcase turned out to be an extremely lifelike doll. You just know some guy who tried to ditch his sex doll without his wife knowing was watching the news in utter panic.
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0: I got a bag of Miss Vicky's salt and vinegar chips last night. I mean, those things are always so good. I mean, they are very crispy. I think I have more chip-related accidents with Miss Vicky's than any other chip because they are sharp, but they are so good. It's the go-to the salt and vinegar chip, and it's not even close. Like, if you pull out a bag of Lay's at my house, I mean, hands are being thrown.
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0: Did you guys see the story about Nancy Cartwright, the actress who does the voice of Bart Simpson on The Simpsons, says that she thinks the show is going to be done after 40 seasons? It's insane. It's that close to 40 seasons? That's crazy. Especially when you consider it probably should have been over like 20 seasons ago.
1: 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On X.

0: Happy Tuesday, everyone. Sean, I hope you guys are having yourselves a good one. I'm starting to get my schedule for visitors that are going to come out after our baby is born. Right now, I got my mom locked in, my sister locked in. We'll see who else comes out. It is one of those things where it's like, it's kind of a double whammy for me, where it's like, my family wants to come out and see the baby, but also it's like an excuse for them to come to the part of Canada that they probably would never come to. Like, everybody's home in Ontario. 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It's like my family gets to come visit and I get a part-time babysitter for like a week. So, I mean, win-win.
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0: Here is your Uber fact of the day. 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

0: You see these stories every once in a while about them auctioning off props, costumes, and stuff from TV shows and movies. I saw that they're auctioning off the costume that Mike Myers wore when he was making the 2003 smash hit Cat in the Hat. It's creepy looking. Like, Google it today. It straight up looks like something a serial killer would wear. A serial killer that in the movie, like, eats hair. That's how creepy it looks.
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1: Recently, you were talking about how there seem to be just too many nail salons around the city.
2: Well, there's so many nail salons.
1: Another business that seems to be overrepresented is barbershops. But I guess, like, a good portion of the city, of the population would go to a barbershop regularly. Probably more so than nails.
2: I
1: passed this one barbershop, though, called Dr. Barber. And I was like, I didn't know you could get a PhD in barbering.
2: I didn't either.
1: No.
2: In barbery?
1: Barbery, yeah.
2: Okay.
1: So, I think we got all these barbers out here who are just like regular barbers.
2: And then he's you elevated.
1: Dr. Barber, right? Please.
2: Mm-hmm. For the big emergencies. Barber. Yeah.
1: Yeah, if your hair just gets absolutely butchered.
2: Oh my God, that's a bad mush.
1: You need to see Dr. Barber. And he's like, oh my. How long has it been like this?
2: Oh, that's a bad cut. Don't worry, we've got you.
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0: John Mulaney is headlining the final night of the Great Outdoors Comedy Fest on August 30th. Bahamas is bringing the vibes on September 21st to the Jack Singer Concert Hall. On September 24th, Bring Me the Horizon are performing at the Saddle Dome. And on November 3rd, don't miss the Smashing Pumpkins as they celebrate 30 years of melancholy and the infinite sadness at the Saddle Dome.
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1: Sam from our midday show sent us a story about a Kansas politician who just won an election. And her name, well, I'll just let this clip do the talking.
2: I'm delighted to welcome journalist, publisher, and community leader, Bonita Gooch, to the program. Bonita, welcome.
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4: Bonita Gooch?
1: Bonita Gooch.
4: Oh, yeah, we got another Gooch.
1: We got a Gooch.
4: And we got a Gooch here.
2: Gooch.
4: Sorry, one more time.
1: Oh, I can get you.
2: Gooch.
1: Now, in reading about Bonita Gooch, I learned that her dad was a senator.
4: A strong Goochman himself.
1: A strong Goochman as well. And his name from the same public access television interview program.
2: His story is one of great achievement and inspiration. Mr. Ulysses Rip Gooch is our guest.
4: Sorry, his name is Rip Gooch?
1: Rip Gooch.
4: Oh, my God.
1: Rip is his nickname.
2: Thank you so much for joining me.
5: Glad to be here.
1: That's Rip Gooch.
4: Hey, Gooch. Rip Gooch, eh?
2: Gooch.
1: Man, does he hit that one, hey?
4: My God, he
1: loves
4: it.
1: Takes a wind-up. Gooch.
4: Gooch.
2: Gooch.
4: Gooch.
1: So those
4: In case
1: both
4: you didn't hear it. Gooch. Your name is Gooch.
1: Those will both fit really well in the Gooch supercut.
4: Yes.
2: So, Gooch, Gooch,
6: Gooch,
7: Gooch,
6: Gooch,
7: Gooch,
6: Gooch,
7: Gooch,
6: Gooch,
7: Gooch,
6: Gooch,
7: Gooch,
6: Gooch,
7: Gooch,
6: Gooch,
7: Gooch,
8: Gooch,
7: Gooch,
8: Gooch,
6: Gooch,
7: Gooch,
6: Gooch,
7: Gooch,
6: Gooch,
7: Gooch,
6: Gooch,
7: Gooch,
6: Gooch,
7: Gooch,
6: Gooch,
7: Gooch,
6: Gooch,
7: Gooch,
6: Gooch,
7: Gooch,
6: Gooch,
7: Gooch,
6: Gooch,
7: Gooch,
6: Gooch,
7: Gooch,
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6: Gooch,
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4: Wow.
1: A lot of Gooches,
4: 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My God.
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1: and his daughter, Bonita Gooch.
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0: was friend of the show Deanna's birthday yesterday.
1: Yeah.
0: And I said I would play this song for her yesterday or something from this band.
1: Uh-oh.
0: And then I forgot.
1: Yeah.
0: So we're doing it a day late. Hopefully that's okay, Deanna.
1: A belated birthday, Deanna.
0: Belated happy birthday,
1: Belated
0: Deanna.
1: Birthday to you.
0: Here's your banger.

0: Girl Police from the Dudes. You're out of bed banging this morning for a friend of the show, Deanna, who celebrated her birthday yesterday.
1: I love that band.
0: Me too.
1: Every time I hear songs by them, though, I get sad because I'm like, I want more Dudes.
0: Yeah.
1: And it's just not going to happen.
0: But well, they gave us
1: some beautiful music.
0: Four great records, I think.
1: Mm-hmm.
0: And I might be overdue for a listen to those.
1: Me too.
0: Go back and go right through them because they're all good.
1: Yep. Agreed. Great call, Deanna.
0: Yeah. Thank you, Deanna.
1: Mm-hmm.
0: Get your out-of-bed banger request in at 403-238-9929. Whatever you think is going to get the day started right for everybody listening at this hour.
1: Whatever you're feeling.
0: Yeah. It feels very fall-like this morning, Shauna. Mm-hmm. There's fall in the air. And I certainly don't want to wish away the summer, but I love fall.
1: No.
0: Love the freshness of a fall morning.
1: I said, like, come August long, it felt fall out. It's because we got rid of that really hot humidity we had, which that just feels like the heat of summer, right?
0: I think so.
1: And then that kind of went away for a bit. So then you're like, and then it's getting a little.
0: Then the smoke came in.
1: Yeah, the days are getting a little shorter,
0: a little shorter.
1: I hate to say.
0: A little shorter. We got lots of nice weather left. Probably month and a half, at least, maybe 2 months.
1: Let's have a nice hot September. That would be nice.
0: We have over the last few years, haven't we? Even into October.
1: Mm-hmm.
0: But I do love fall.
1: Yeah.
0: Fall's a very exciting time.
1: I don't.
0: No?
1: Not a huge fall person.
0: Everything starts happening in fall, I find.
1: Yeah.
0: Like, people get back in their routines. Things pick up around here.
1: Yeah.
0: There are bodies back in the office. Like, activities start, school, you know, all that kind of stuff.
1: Yeah.
0: Fall's an exciting time.
1: No.
0: No?
1: It's just like a weird in-between season for me where I can't do the things that I love, so I don't like that. Like,
0: you still bike?
1: Yeah, you can, but it gets iffy. It gets iffy. You can have some really nasty days, but some nice ones.
0: Yeah.
1: Yeah. Although a nice rainy bike is really lovely. Like today, if it rains, that's what I'm thinking I'm going
0: to
1: do.
0: I know. We're supposed to do run club tonight, and I'm thinking like it's supposed to rain, I think, but
1: if it showers, it's one thing, as long as it's not pissing.
0: I'll run in the piss and rain too.
1: Yeah.
0: It's kind of exciting.
1: It's a little more dangerous on a bike with my little thin tires when it's really, really heavy rain.
0: You got to switch to the wets, don't you?
1: Yeah, you
0: pop
1: do.
0: Your wets on your.
1: Got to pop those wets on.
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11: Good morning, folks. Josh here, and this is this week's edition of the Fish and Nose Fishing Report. The Pike and Wallow Lakes are fishing well. The water is clear and up about a foot in most places. Favorite dawn and dusk and fish walleyes in that 15 to 20 feet. I would be looking around the weedy patches and rocky outcrops for the pike. Tropons are also fishing well, considering we are into August. I would strongly recommend the dawn and dusk fishing with leech streamers or small wet flies. Mountain lakes have not slowed down one bit from the spring. It's been a wonderful year for the mountain lakes, specifically Lower and Upper Kananaskis. Note they will always be busy this time of year, and watch for advisories in the area. The Bowriver is fishing outstanding currently. Hopper and stonefly season is officially here. Note very large fish can be caught at night while the river temps are as high as they are currently. This has been this week's edition of the Fish Nose Fishing Report. Take care, folks. Stay safe and tight lines out there. If you have any other questions about the conditions or any one fishery, feel free to drop by our location of the Fish Nose on 3221 Sunridge Way, Northeast Calgary, where the advice is always free.
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22: Should be up around 14 today with showers between 5 to 10 millimeters. Tonight, 5 to 10 millimeters more, and the risk of a thunderstorm this afternoon into this evening.
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0: as you know, I'm doing this great cycle challenge thing right now to raise money for kids cancer research.
1: Yes.
0: And it's great. Today is matching donations day, which is huge. So if anybody is listening right now and you're thinking you do want to donate, today's an awesome day to do it. It's even at $2, right? It means more or whatever.
1: That's right. If you've been thinking of supporting Sean on this, this is the day to do it.
0: Do it. Also, I have Smashing Pumpkins tickets. So
1: what?
0: Anyone who is donating, I'm going to just toss them into a draw. And I mean, a minimum of $5. I said, if you donate $5, you'll get into that draw. And it's pretty slim chances too. Not a ton of donations, right?
1: So sweet.
0: But yeah, so
1: that's awesome.
0: I'm about halfway there. No, not quite. I think I've ridden 195K so far.
1: Of the 400
0: of
1: that
0: the
1: you're
0: four,
1: aiming for?
0: 450 is 450? Actually what I'm going for.
1: And where are you in terms of your fundraising?
0: $1,300.
1: Sweet.
0: Which is good. And I haven't actually even told my family to donate yet because I was waiting for today.
1: Right.
0: So I'm going to send the email and be like, by the way, today's a great day to donate. Do it.
1: Well, and if you have pumpkins tickets too for it.
0: Yeah,
1: that's
0: a little sweeten the deal.
1: Excellent.
0: Sweeten it. But yesterday it was amazing. It was a perfect day for a bike ride. And it's funny because this whole week they've said it's supposed to piss rain. And so I was a little terrified because it's not as enjoyable to go riding in the rain, obviously. But it held off. And it's so weird. There was no one on the paths yesterday at all.
1: Hmm.
0: Did you notice that? And I was wondering, I guess maybe it's because everybody saw rain in the forecast. But if you looked at the hourly breakdown, it wasn't supposed to happen until way later. So I found it really weird.
1: Yeah, the rain has been, it's been the same every day, right? We've been getting a thunderstorm at night. We've been getting rain in the evening.
0: But all downtown yesterday was just super quiet. And I don't know why. I'm like, is everybody just on vacation?
1: Perhaps.
0: Maybe.
1: Frankie McDonald, East Coast weather forecaster, amateur weatherman, he predicted that tomorrow we're supposed to get hammered with rain. So, and Frankie's usually pretty spot on.
0: Yes. And it's been saying, because it says showers. Showers are one thing. And then for tomorrow it says rain.
1: Yeah.
0: So I'm like, oh, it's going to be a little heavier. And then yesterday, did you see the hail watch that was happening?
1: No, we had a severe thunderstorm watch, but I didn't see anything about hail.
0: And then just outside of Calgary, I forget exactly where, I want to say Claire's home and that whole area, it was really bad. They were saying they'd already had toonie-sized hail and there was a potential for baseball-sized hail or bigger.
1: Holy crap.
0: I was like, that's... Have we seen bigger than baseball? Normally they have the two generic sizes, which I find really funny. So there's always toonie and then there's baseball size, right?
1: Golf ball.
0: Golf ball, you're right. Sorry, middle, that is the golf ball. Then you're right, baseball.
1: Baseball.
0: Have you ever heard bigger?
1: Softball.
0: That's what I was saying.
1: Cantaloupe.
0: Coconut. Watermelon. Have we ever had watermelon size? That would be not good.
1: I wonder what the biggest hailstone to ever fall in Calgary is.
0: I know.
1: Because, like after a certain point, it could kill you, couldn't it?
0: I mean, baseball could definitely kill you. So anything beyond that, is that just catastrophic? Like,
1: I'm sure the Northeast has been hit by some big hail at some point. It's going to kill the dinosaurs. What killed all the dinosaurs?
0: It was hail.
1: Hail.
0: It was base. It was football-sized hail, okay?
1: Big insurance claims that day.
0: Oh, man. For the dinosaurs.
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0: So McKenna and I are both off next week.
1: Yeah.
0: And, in an even more rare situation, we don't have the kids.
1: Holy crap, you're going to do some scrutin', aren't you?
0: They're going to their grandparents' house for a while, so
1: yeah,
0: just us and the dog. We were talking about maybe taking a trip somewhere, but we didn't book anything due to the WestJet strike. And then when the strike ended, prices went up right away, and it was like, oh well, there goes that.
1: Yeah.
0: But we were saying it's a real shame that like standby flights don't exist anymore, because this would be a scenario where we could go to the airport with a bag packed and just be like, what's cheap?
1: I know.
0: Send us somewhere cheap, you know, and just figure it out once we get there, which would be so much fun.
1: I know. I would love to do that. And yeah, as you say, though, you just can't.
0: You can't do that at all anymore?
1: No. No.
0: I know, like, WestJet employees and their families can fly standby.
1: Yes.
0: But us as just regular travelers, we can't?
1: No. And I mean, the problem is, as much as even with the WestJet, like, standby stuff, it's great until you have to get home. And then there's a good chance you get bumped, right? So if you have a family, for example, standby is just not practical. If you're solo and you have some leeway on either side where you don't, doesn't necessarily mean when you're going to get home or matter when you get home, that's fine. But my friend who like sometimes occasionally flies standby because her boyfriend works for WestJet, she's been bumped where like sometimes you're staying for 3 or 4 extra days until you can finally get on a flight because you just get bumped when they continue to book, right?
0: Right.
1: So a bit scary,
0: I would book, like if you could, I'd book a return trip, but yeah. And would have some flexibility as to when we came back because we're off for like 9 days or something.
1: Yeah, and that's not how it works.
0: I know, which is too bad.
1: Yeah.
0: Like I just like to go and look at a big board and be like, okay, you can fly here for $200.
1: Yep.
0: Let's do it. And you would think, this is where it doesn't make sense to me, because if the plane is leaving and there's empty seats, wouldn't they rather sell those seats?
1: Mm-hmm.
0: Like, wouldn't they rather get $200 for those seats than whatever the flight is?
1: The problem is they will get filled by people paying premium prices. So
0: even last minute?
1: A lot of the time, yeah, because it'll be a company that somebody needs to, you know, fly last minute and they'll be paying that, or it's an emergency, which is awful, but then people will pay it because they're going to pay what they need to pay. So
0: really? We're talking about flights that are leaving in an hour.
1: Yeah.
0: Like that, even
1: yeah,
0: that.
1: Yep.
0: Man.
1: Because the way their system works now, especially with new technology, is that they can fill those flights. That's the problem, right?
0: Hmm.
1: So it's just like they can always find it because, yeah, it'll be a standby WestJet something, or it'll be, or they'll get rid of an entire flight, cancel that one, and then move everybody onto that plane to fill it up. I know. It's very rare that you find a flight that's empty.
0: Not, I know that's not
1: these
0: full,
1: days.
0: Hey?
1: Like, yeah.
0: There's barely even an empty seat on a lot of flights.
1: So.
0: Nope. So
1: I know.
0: Okay, well that makes sense.
1: It's
0: then,
1: too bad though, as you said, because I would love to do the same thing. Now though, what I do is I just keep, you know, the like flight sales, so that I get emails when there's big sales, like random seat sales that go on, and that's the only way you can do it now is be like, oh, can I manage that? Whatever month this happens to pop up in, but
0: you still have to be booking in advance.
1: Yeah,
0: though, hey?
1: Exactly.
0: And next week is probably too tight notice, isn't it? Too short.
1: Yeah.
0: Damn.
1: I wish. Too bad you couldn't just bribe somebody. No,
0: bribe someone like, at the counter.
1: Airport. Yeah, hey, are you sure there's no flights with one seat left?
0: Turn your screen around.
1: Just
0: let me see, prove it.
1: Let me see.
0: Show me.
1: Let me see.
0: Show me.
1: Let me take a look.
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1: John Mulaney headlines the final night of the Great Outdoors Comedy Festival on August 30th. 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
27: Traffic-wise, out there is one incident. That already just cleared up, so never mind. Still nothing. We're good. If you see something, 238-X929.
28: A high of 14 today with showers. Risk of a thunderstorm later. It's 12 right now.
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0: remember when I almost got my nipple pierced live on the radio last week?
1: Yeah. In an alternate universe, you did.
0: I did.
1: And it would have been way more fun.
0: Uh-huh.
1: Yeah.
0: We found out there was a mobile piercing studio, and I said if they showed up before the end of the show that I would get my nipple pierced. Anyway, since then, I was thinking about this, Beckler, and this has kept me up at night. If you get your nipple pierced and you're breastfeeding, does that complicate things? Like, are we getting a spray from three different angles at this point? You know what I mean? Because now you have three holes in that thing. And so I'm like, is that an issue? I'm just curious.
1: It's a fair question.
0: I thought so. Or maybe you don't breastfeed from that one. You pick the other one. I mean, but lots of people have two nips pierced.
1: Yeah, use my good jug.
0: Yeah. Hmm. Do you like tape up the 2X?
1: We're going to need
0: to clog them up with. Sorry. You wouldn't know the answer to this. Well, I don't know why I'm asking you.
1: I'm not a doctor, but I am an expert on the female breast.
0: Okay, so yeah.
1: And my understanding, of course, I'd love to hear from someone who has had their nipple pierced and then breastfed afterward. Mm-hmm. But my understanding is that milk doesn't come out of just one hole.
0: Right.
1: It's like a perforation sort of. Yeah. Like
0: a sprinkler system.
1: Kind of. I think. Not an oscillating sprinkler. Although that would be fun. It's more like that circular pancake one that just sits.
0: Who wants it? Who wants it? That was a really good reenactment of that.
1: Thank you.
0: That's good. Okay.
1: Well, I hope we get an answer to this. But that I don't think it would affect it. Maybe
0: also,
1: I'm wrong.
0: Very interesting that since this has come up, I've realized that many of my friends have had nipple piercings in the past.
1: Oh, do you have people reach out
0: to you? Yeah, all of a sudden all kinds of people are like, oh yeah, I had that. I'm like, oh, okay. I mean, you don't often see people's bare nips. Like, I don't walk around and check them out and do a little tap.
1: You can often see through a shirt if someone has their nipple pierced.
0: It's true. Sometimes you can if you don't try and cover it up. Or
1: did any of these folks tell you why they don't have it in anymore?
0: No, just over time they took them out for whatever reason and forgot to put it back in.
1: The party was over.
0: Yeah, they're just like, which I know. I was like, that's what you could do. That's the thing, right? You could get it pierced. And I was like, I could just take it out if I didn't want it anymore.
1: Right.
0: Depends. How? Yeah. Are we partying up
1: party
0: in the nips
1: titties
0: or
1: out?
0: Not?
1: Or are we? Yeah. No, these are my business ones. I'm gonna. Not until Friday do I.
0: I do one and the other, right? It's like the mullet of breasts. You got the party in the front and the business in the front,
1: my
0: party in the
1: jug.
0: Back. That's
1: Woo!
0: My party jug. You want to see it? No, I'm not bringing the party jug out tonight.
1: The other one's like, settle down. You're embarrassing us.
0: No.
1: I'm very buttoned down.
0: Take it out.
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0: We were recently talking about metal water bottles.
1: Yeah.
0: I like them for their durability and insulating properties.
1: Uh-huh.
0: You prefer plastic.
1: Yeah, because honestly, like, do you need your water to be ice cold? These metal ones are heavy as hell.
0: They are.
1: Okay?
0: And if you drop one, it sounds like we're being bombed.
1: I have bad wrists. I lift this thing up and it hurts my bad wrist, okay?
2: My wrists. My wrists are on fire.
1: My wrists are on fire.
0: Well, this came up, this post on my feed, and it's this dude who is this goofy-ass looking health influencer. He's the CEO of some organic juice company or something. He's explaining that, well, I'll let him.
3: 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I will never let my baby daughter drink out of this bottle ever again. 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Acidic drinks plus low-grade steel equals micrometal release. It's a chemical reaction happening inside their little bodies every time they drink out of this metal bottle.
4: Right.
3: And this is on millions of bottles of Amazon marketed as eco-friendly or safe for kids. 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You look for 18-8 or 316 surgical-grade stainless steel. That's the stuff hospitals use. Or go with glass bottles. Check the bottom of the bottle right now. If it doesn't say 18-8 or 316, toss it. Your kid's histamine levels will thank you. If you're dealing with weird mystery rashes or symptoms that you can't explain, maybe it's the water bottle.
0: You can't win, can you?
1: No.
0: Of course, you don't want to drink out of plastic bottles because of the microplastics.
1: No, but then there's micrometals.
0: Micrometals.
1: Good stuff.
0: Shauna.
1: So he's suggesting glass. Well, there's going to be micro glasses as well.
0: Bits of silica or something in the glass.
1: Use your straight hand, okay? Just take the water, go out of your own hands. That's the only way to drink your water.
0: I was thinking what I'll do is I'll just dip my kids in the stream by their ankle. Achilles style, you know? And they can just like suck water right out of the river.
1: But then there's micro everything in the river, so you can't do that, Beckler.
0: Our ancestors
1: go to a church and
0: they
1: go to the baptism water and ask, you can just drink that. Okay,
0: here's what you do. You get hospital grade stainless steel.
1: Uh-huh.
0: You put holy water in it.
1: Yes,
0: that's the only way your kids are going to be safe.
1: The only
0: has it been blessed? Has that water been blessed?
1: Straight, you put it in your own mouth, Beckler, and then you spit it back out to your kid's mouth like a baby bird, right? You just...
0: Well, then you'll have micro mouth particles in there. I don't know.
1: No, I feel like that's the purest way, really.
0: As God intended.
1: Just spit it out.

0: an Alberta heritage moment.
1: If you wander around any corner of Calgary, you'll inevitably come across a squirrel or two. There are actually several species of squirrels in Alberta, with both the American red squirrel and the northern flying squirrel being native to the province.
2: We have flying squirrels here?
1: Yeah.
2: Sweet.
1: Rare ones.
2: However, if you spot a black or gray squirrel, which are in fact the most common of the squirrels you'll find here today, those squirrels aren't supposed to be here. The fact that they're here at all is an accident.
1: It all started in the 1930s when Tom Baines, the very first curator of the Calgary Zoo, brought some eastern gray squirrels from the Toronto Zoo. He traded some lion cubs in return for some baby gray squirrels that had melanism, a condition which can turn animals, like these squirrels, completely or partially black.
2: Never mind that a trade of lion cubs for squirrels seems like we got hosed.
1: We did.
2: These squirrels were also sneaky little things, and a few of them managed to escape. And despite not being native to the area, they flourished here.
1: In fact, they've completely overtaken the city and are now the most common squirrel in Calgary by a mile. So much so that they're often considered urban pests now. Although that wasn't always the case. Initially, the squirrel was seen as an ideal house pet.
2: These eastern gray squirrels especially were known to have a clever personality and were easy to tame. They had fluffy tails and a playful manner, and people found them extremely cute, wanting to adopt them like they would a guinea pig or a hamster.
1: For these reasons, people did keep these squirrels as private pets. Back in the 1700s, Benjamin Franklin's wife even sent an eastern gray squirrel to an acquaintance as a gesture of goodwill.
2: As squirrel populations grew, early environmentalists loved them, calling them elegant creatures. An old news article from New York discussed how many people loved to feed the squirrels and how the squirrels became extremely obese from being fed, to the point of, quote, continually missing their hold and falling from treetops.
1: I would love to see that. As squirrels continue to live in urban centers, they've become smarter and unfortunately much more aggressive. And as the population continues to increase, people's view of these squirrels have gradually shifted from cute and trainable to annoying and a bit of a pest.
2: But next time you spot a black squirrel, you know now that they are the descendants of some clever escapees who snuck away from the Calgary Zoo nearly 100 years ago.
0: This has been an Alberta Heritage Moment.

0: John Mulaney is headlining the final night of the Great Outdoors Comedy Fest on August 30th. Bahamas is bringing the vibes on September 21st to the Jack Singer Concert Hall. On September 24th, Bring Me the Horizon are performing at the Saddle Dome. And on November 3rd, don't miss the Smashing Pumpkins as they celebrate 30 years of melancholy and the infinite sadness at the Saddle Dome.
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26: There's nothing happening in traffic right now. If you see something while you're out there, though, please do let us know. 238X929.
27: Wet couple of days here. 14 for a high today. Showers, risk of a thunderstorm, and then rain on the way tomorrow as well. It's 11 right now in Calgary.
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0: one of our one weekend only headliners, Colorado.
1: That's gonna be so fun.
0: Yeah, and we get to play all these like deeper cuts from these one weekend only bands now, which is super cool.
1: Yeah.
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1: Yes.
0: Very, very exciting.
1: One of our favorite weekends of the year.
0: Yep.
1: You want to be there.
0: Boy Golden's playing the Darcy's, Said the Whale, Fionn, and as we mentioned, Colorado.
1: Colorado.
0: Yes, indeed. It's brought to you by Caesar's Palace Online Casino, Adult Source, and the King's Head Eatery and Music Room. There was a post on my community Facebook page, Shauna, from a neighbor who was upset about some kids ringing doorbells and running away.
1: Oh, I'm so happy that still happens.
0: Yeah, I think that prank is as old as the door.
1: Yeah, I'd say so.
0: The first time someone put up a door, some kid was like, let's go mess with that guy.
1: I think for previous to that, it was Nicky Nicky Nine Gates. It has happened even prior to doors, I'm sure. So,
0: well, it's funny. So I grew up calling it something different. We called it Knock Knock Ginger where I was from. I've also heard Ding Dong Dash.
1: Knock Knock Ginger? Why is it called Knock Knock Ginger?
0: Why is it called Nicky Nicky Nine Doors?
1: Why are gingers involved in that? They get
0: Nicky?
1: Enough heat to begin with.
0: None of them make...
1: Nicky's a generic term. It's true.
0: Ding Dong Ditch is the only one that makes any sense.
1: Yeah.
0: The other names don't, but there are all these regional stupid names.
1: Yeah, that's funny.
0: But this person on our Facebook page had a doorbell camera with some footage of the kids, and they said they were upset because their elderly mother was woken up by the Ding Dong Ditching.
1: Well...
0: We have this seldom used segment on the show, Shauna, called Who's to Blame?
1: We do.
0: And I think we could shoehorn this question into that box. Who's to blame, Shauna? Is this harmless fun? Is this kids being kids or
1: yes.
0: is this legitimately bad behavior?
1: It's not bad behavior. It's
0: no?
1: kids being kids. Again, would you rather that or them sitting inside playing video games? You know what I mean? I think I'd rather get awoken by a child at my door than know that they're all just sitting inside playing video games and staring at screens.
0: I think I agree with you. Some light,
1: I've got to be honest.
0: Some light mischief in the neighborhood is good for the kids.
1: You
0: isn't
1: need
0: it?
1: Mischief, okay?
0: Yeah.
1: We've been there's been a serious lack of mischief in lives. I feel since we've had all these screens come along, I think a little bit of mischief is good.
0: We moved our mischief online, and that's not fun mischief.
1: No,
0: that's a dark, sinister mischief.
1: Yeah, I had some friends that used to fork people, and that was when you put a bunch of forks in the grass overnight. That's worse. Okay, because then you have to go and you have to remove all the forks. Also, I don't know why that was ever a thing. Nicky, Nicky Nine Door, though, a little bit of harmless fun. Maybe it woke up your elderly grandma, but guess what? Now, at least you know she's alive.
0: I guess ideally,
1: okay,
0: our neighborhoods would be tight-knit enough that you would know who's elderly.
1: Mm-hmm.
0: And maybe you'd steer away from those. Or if you knew that, like, hey, this
1: I'm
0: family
1: sure
0: has a baby, we won't ring that door.
1: They weren't
0: right?
1: trying to wake up grandma, I'm sure. It's just that it's a door. It's a random door.
0: Mm-hmm.
1: You don't have that on the signage. You could, I guess, like a baby on board sign, but old grandma on
0: old
1: here.
0: Grandma lives
1: don't
0: here.
1: Knock on the door. It'll
0: unless,
1: wake her up.
0: Unless it's important.
1: I mean, she should have just taken out her hearing aids, then she wouldn't have heard it.
0: Old people also, they have to answer the door. I don't answer the door at home, so
1: no,
0: this isn't a problem for me. Go ahead and ring the bell. I'm not coming.
1: Mm-hmm.
0: But
1: how
0: old
1: long,
0: folks
1: though,
0: have
1: if you
0: to.
1: Kept ringing like before finally, like, geez, I guess I should answer this. Like, if it's just
0: but
1: a
0: the goal is to
1: continual
0: ring and run away,
1: ringing,
0: right?
1: I know. That would be a different game. That's just how to use a door. Kids don't know how to do that either.
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0: I have a couple quick Terry of the Month nominees, if I could, Beckler?
1: You could.
0: First, on the bike path yesterday, I saw a Terry stopped at a light on his e-bike in front of me. He lit a dart, and then he proceeded to rip down the sidewalk with no hands on the dart, just puffing it out of the side of his mouth on his e-bike, which, that's phenomenal.
1: No hands, dart in mouth?
0: Dart in mouth,
1: Terry.
0: Blowing it behind right into me. I was like, that's pretty funny.
1: Reminds me, friend of the show, Rob sent us this last week.
2: Okay, I had to share this. I'm in Fort McLeod, and this lady crossed the road, pushed, like, walking her bike, and then she jumped back on her bike, and she almost biffed it because she was trying to light her cigarette while trying to ride her pedal bike.
0: Great.
2: That was awesome.
1: Yeah.
0: Yeah. It happens quite often, actually, where Terry will light a dart on his e-bike, especially, though. Pretty funny.
1: Bike and a dart.
0: Yeah. Then there was another Terry on a regular non-e-bike bike, like just a cycling bike, and he was transporting a 15-pack of Old Milwaukee while balancing on it on his handlebars and riding home. And I don't even know how that's possible. I was watching it, and I'm like, man, if he like hits a bump or something, he's going flying. The beer's going flying. I couldn't believe it. I was like, that's actually a skill.
1: That's an incredible Terry skill.
0: It's unbelievable.
1: Now, do you think that in both of these instances, Terry was on the bike because he got a Dewey?
0: Probably.
1: Yeah, he got a Dewey, didn't he?
0: Becca, you have no idea how many Terrys are on the bike path. Like, it's crazy. And it's a gig, I think, again, because
1: a lot of Deweys.
0: A lot of Deweys that Terry, you need to stop drinking and driving, okay? And then I saw this comment, and I just wanted to pass this along because it killed me. And this is from a post a couple months ago, but it says, so I was skiing, and as I was heading down the hill, I saw a guy up ahead hunched over like he was having trouble breathing. I stopped and asked him if he was okay. I'll be fine in a sec, he said, and proceeded to pull out 3 cigarettes, light them all, and take a huge inhale of all 3 of them, and then says, much better. Yeah, great. Happy you're feeling better, bud.
1: It was a 3 smoke emergency.
0: A 3 smoke emergency. Yeah, he really hurt himself. He's like, 1's not going to do. I need all 3 at once.
1: He only smokes 3 smokes, Julian.
0: If we went past, I'd be like, Jesus, man,
1: 3
0: what happened?
1: Smokes.
0: Do you want me to call the cop? Like, I got to call 911. Something's very wrong.
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1: Coheed and Cambria take over the Palace Theatre on August 18th. 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And Chris Murphy of Sloan brings his live show to Modern Love on October 29th.
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24: We just got a message about a crash on the ramp from Deerfoot South onto Blackfoot. So watch out for that. If you see anything else, though, 238-X929.
25: It's not raining right now, but we're expecting 5 to 10 millimeters today and another 5 to 10 tonight, with the risk of a thunderstorm this afternoon and this evening. High of 14, 11 degrees right now.
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0: And
1: does he live, laugh, loving when he's there?
0: I would hope so.
1: Me too.
0: It's good for the soul.
1: Yeah, you should.
0: I didn't think that was like really a fair criticism of him, because I don't know what he's supposed to do about the wildfires. Like, unless he is a really good firefighter himself, like,
1: I know.
0: I'm sure the agencies that are in charge of that are handling it as best they can.
1: This is always a criticism. I find maybe it's when there's not something immediate that's more glaring that people need to criticize. It's always about the vacations, right?
0: Mm-hmm.
1: It's using taxpayers' dollars because you took a flight to go here, or you're just going at a bad time. And it's optics, right? People don't like the optics of him being out of the country when something bad is happening.
0: Yeah.
1: But as you say, I mean, he's taking a vacation. We all have vacation.
0: Yeah.
1: He is allowed to.
0: Prime Minister Carney seems to prefer to be anywhere but Canada. It's like, where can I go next that isn't here? You know?
1: I mean, a lot of the times he's trying to make deals and do swindle. I mean, probably not in Italy, I'm guessing. He's probably just filling his pants with pasta and wine, but...
0: Yeah, like, I don't... like with the Prime Minister, I don't think, should be expected to travel to the emergency site, because if anything, he's just going to get in the way.
1: Yeah.
0: Right, like, he comes with a bunch of people. And
1: did he not go at all? He hasn't been yet...
0: I don't know.
1: Because I thought I saw him. No, maybe not. Because they'll always make appearances and stuff. But as you say, an appearance at some point, it's great. I don't know what that's really doing.
0: Right.
1: That's also just costing taxpayers' dollars to stand there.
0: And all of his security and his retinue. Like,
1: right?
0: Use that money to help the wildfire efforts, I think.
1: I'd say maybe get another water bomber over there rather than take him and put him there.
0: Yeah.
1: Unless as you said, he's going to personally be a water bomber. Yeah.
0: Rob Breckenridge wrote a piece in the National Post about this, and he's usually a pretty level-headed guy, but he wasn't talking about the wildfires. He was talking about the timing of Carney's vacation with this tariff deadline with the U.S. Mm-hmm. coming up next week.
1: Yeah.
0: And saying maybe this isn't the time to be out of the country.
1: Makes a little more sense.
0: There was also some criticism about the destination, the fact that the Prime Minister would vacation overseas when we are all supposed to be supporting Canada right now. It's elbows up, right?
1: Mm-hmm.
0: We got the Canada Strong Pass happening for that reason.
1: Okay, now we've talked about this a lot, but I have been taking vacations outside of Canada. I'm sorry.
0: Me too. I have also gone to the United States.
1: Yes.
0: And I would go again if the deal was right, but...
1: Uh-huh.
0: Okay. I mean, that said, tell me, what does Tuscany have that Sault Ste. Marie doesn't? You know?
1: You're right.
0: You don't need to go to Italy.
1: They got a sick water tower in Sault Ste. Marie, okay?
0: Yeah.
1: Yeah, you go take a look at that water tower.
0: I mean, Florence has culture. So does Leduc.
1: Yeah.
0: You ever been to Leduc?
1: I mean, you could go and get wine, right? That's made in beautiful vineries.
0: Vineries? Vineyards.
1: Or you can go and get the bathtub beer that Terry's making in Leduc. So
0: perfect.
1: That sounds pretty
0: perfect.
1: Good, too.
0: Do you
1: too?
0: Need to lay on the beach in Tuscany? You know who else has a waterfront? Selkirk,
1: Oil
0: Manitoba.
1: Oil sands. You know where else there's sands? Oil sands.

0: We've laughed at the funny name Beaners, the kid's haircut place, before.
1: Crazy name.
0: The name Beaners is hilarious.
1: Crazy name.
0: Beckler, I just learned that you can go to Beaners as an adult, too.
1: Really?
0: And I'm pretty sure Sam did. Our afternoon guy, Sam, he was talking about how he went to Beaners, and I was like, what? Like, as an adult? He's like, well, and I missed the other part of the story. I got distracted, but I think he went, like, don't you sit in race cars?
1: Yeah, there's like a fire truck. There's like... My kids used to go to Beaners for their haircuts, and I never saw an adult in there. Could you imagine?
0: My God.
1: Sam comes in and climbs into the little fire truck with his knees up. Haircut, please.
0: Beckler, I have decided that I want to go there as an adult and get my haircut. My next haircut is going to be at Beaners, and I'm going to dress to the nines. Like, I want to wear like a gala dress in there and be like, yes, I'd like my haircut. And then, yes, I would like to crawl into one of the little race cars. Okay. And I want to put a kid's movie on, and I want to watch it. Okay.
2: I want Frozen 2.
0: I want to play N64, okay? I want to play Mario Kart while I'm in the little race car when I get my hair cut.
1: The funniest thing is that Sam is the youngest guy on staff, too. So, like, of course he gets his hair cut.
0: Oh, my God. I was like, no, you do not. No, I just envisioned. I need to hear the rest of the story. But, yeah, apparently I looked online and they say that you can go as an adult to Beaners.
1: Hey, it'd be way cheaper for you. Wouldn't it? Because your hair costs a fortune, doesn't it?
0: Yeah, it does. Do I get forever? A bowl cut there? Is that the only option?
1: Like, no, I think they do like fancy updos for girls and stuff, right?
0: Oh, at
1: they do girls' hair? Yeah.
0: Okay.
1: You know, if you've got like your first communion coming up or whatever, they
0: right?
1: Can, yeah.
0: They can curl it, and I'll be like, yeah, I'm getting baptized as an adult. I've never been baptized. I'll be like, okay, my adult baptized is coming. Can you?
1: I've got a fancy birthday party coming.
0: Let me squeeze in that fire truck there. All right, and you just take my hair for a rip.
1: A daddy daughter gala. Any of these events?
0: Can I play with that toy truck over there? Give that.
1: And I want two suckers when I'm done. Okay,
0: not
1: Shauna,
0: one.
1: You can have two suckers.
0: Good, thank you.
1: Sam got two suckers.
0: I'll tip you, I swear.

0: You had a pretty good boof on the show yesterday.
1: Yeah, I lost my train of thought completely.
0: That happens. Uh-huh. Does happen sometimes.
1: It's time for that. I was just went blank. I was like, uh-oh.
0: And then you start to panic.
1: I was like,
0: and
1: help.
0: It gets worse.
1: Boof. Hello.
0: Boof.
1: Hello. And then you just stared at me. It was good.
0: Left you hanging there. Mm-hmm. So, friend of the show, Sherry, sent us this story about a huge boof. This happened on the radio in the UK. And there's a radio station there called Radio Caroline. And they accidentally aired an announcement that King Charles had died.
1: Oh, dear.
0: And then they played the anthem.
1: Oh.
0: And then they had 16 minutes of silence. And then only then did they go back to their regular scheduled programming. And
1: he hadn't died?
0: No, he's very much alive. Someone had, like, their, I guess they have files on hand in the event that he does die. And someone had access to those and they played them.
1: Oh, my God.
0: And this is the funniest part. The host, or I guess as they call them there, the presenter, they panicked and they left the station.
1: Like, just walked out.
0: I think so.
1: Like, just Houdini'd right out of there. Just, oh God, and left. Okay. Yep. I'm not sure that that's the answer. Did they leave forever? Did they ever come back?
0: So here, the staff member played the files out of curiosity, which stopped the stream from so they were working remotely, I guess, and broadcast the files on the air. The person then reportedly panicked and left the premises after realizing what had happened.
1: Okay. Are they employed now, though, or did they get fired from this whole thing?
0: They have been reprimanded and they've apologized.
1: Okay. Also, played it out of curiosity?
0: Like, yeah, like, oh, what's this file? And it went out over the air. It's like the king's dead.
1: And they didn't realize that it was going out over the air. Oh, my God.
0: Because I think they were working remotely and probably weren't monitoring
1: just
0: the
1: didn't
0: station.
1: Notice.
0: So,
1: mm-hmm.
0: Like, oh, crap.
1: Uh-oh.
0: And then they just cheesed it.
1: Man, I can't imagine, though. Can you imagine the feeling, the thought after you realize that went... Like,
0: we've played the wrong version of a song before. And kind of,
1: you start
0: like,
1: to
0: oh,
1: get
0: no.
1: a little sweaty.
0: Yeah. Oh, God. But if you had announced that the monarch had died...
1: I maybe would leave, like, too, to be fair. I mean, at that point, I'd just go home. I'd be like, all right, I'm going to go sit in my thoughts over here.
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22: There is a couple of things happening in traffic to be aware of this morning. There's one crash southbound Deerfoot and 17th Ave Southeast, blocking the right lane on the southbound exit ramp, so watch out for that. There's also a stall Deerfoot at Memorial Southeast, blocking the right shoulder. Anything else? 238-X929.
6: 14 for a high today. Showers, risk of a thunderstorm. It's 11 right now.
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0: I'm doing this great cycle challenge right now. I've mentioned it a couple times today, and I promise I don't like to over bombard people with this, but it's match day today, so every donation is being matched, so I'm mentioning it just a couple times today.
1: You're not bombarding people. It's not like you're selling anything. You're raising money for kids' cancer research.
0: But there's lots
1: nice
0: of
1: thing.
0: Donations, and I mean, lots of things you can donate to and stuff. But anyway, because it's match day, I just always think it's so awesome. They always do this one day of the entire month. So I'm just riding 450 kilometers on my bike and then just trying to raise money for it. So if you are interested, let us know. I have a video on our social medias and stuff. You can get the donation page
1: sure.
0: there.
1: We can send you the link too if you text
0: yeah,
1: us.
0: Yeah, we can do that too.
1: How much have you raised so far? You've been doing this for 4 years now?
0: Yeah, almost $15,000 in the last four
1: That's
0: years.
1: That's awesome. Yeah.
0: And then so far this year, I think 2,200 or so. And that's not including the match that will happen later on today, because they normally just like do the base donations and they double whatever is raised today. So it's awesome.
1: And a lot of that money has come from friends of the show.
0: Yeah.
1: So thank you very
0: great.
1: Much.
0: Thank
1: yeah.
0: you guys. You are the best. But speaking of which, I was trying to get some K's in yesterday. So I was biking on the bike path and I heard something fall beside me, Beckler. And I look over and it's an apple core. So I was going under an overpass at the time and clearly somebody was driving and threw their apple core out of the window. And it fell down below me and smashed right beside me. And I was like, can you imagine if I got beaned by an apple core? It was
1: pretty funny way to
0: close,
1: go.
0: Man.
1: Gang!
0: It was like half eaten. Like there was a lot left on that apple. It would have just, can you imagine getting knocked out? Yeah, I come to, I look over and there's just an apple core over there. I'm like, what the hell?
1: This apple is good, but it is filling. It's fired out the window. Like, oh kill God. Shauna. It could have been a bird.
0: Because
1: sometimes I'll find like peanuts in my back, peanut shells. Peanut shells.
0: I'll find peanuts in my backyard. You find some
1: peanuts. I'll find some peanut shells in my backyard and I'll be like, where did these come from? No one was eating peanuts back here. It must be birds. It's
0: well,
1: the only
0: you never
1: thing I
0: know.
1: Can think
0: people
1: of.
0: Eat peanuts all the time. It could have been somebody back there. Just
1: a stranger?
0: Eating
1: peanuts in my backyard?
0: Ah, easy. Interesting. You're right. It could have been a bird.
1: But that'd be a big carry for a bird.
0: That
1: it
0: would
1: have
0: be,
1: to be a
0: it
1: large
0: would have
1: bird.
0: To be a big ass bird. Yeah. But you're right. We've talked about that before, right? A live fish fell beside me by the river one time. And it was, I think, a bird that had dropped this fish.
1: Yeah.
0: And it was just flopping out of water. That would have been worse. Imagine getting beaned by a flopping fish.
1: Getting fished? Biking
0: she
1: along.
0: Died.
1: Gang! Fish.
0: Just like looking at you. Whoop, whoop, whoop. Jesus.
1: And apple core is one of the only things that I will litter. Mm-hmm. I don't consider that to be litter. It's biodegradable.
0: Now, I understand that. Maybe, though, look for grass before you toss it over out the window.
1: Not an overpass.
0: Not just an overpass, okay?
1: There could be cyclists raising money.
0: Just because it could be
1: Shauna,
0: all right? Trying to raise money.

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0: friend of the show, Craig, sent us a message yesterday. You know that scrap metal statue of a dinosaur outside of Tellus Spark?
1: Yeah.
0: So I guess they're looking for a name for that dinosaur.
1: Oh, it doesn't have a name.
0: It doesn't have a name. It's been there for 10 years.
1: That's crazy.
0: And Craig thought that we would be up to the task of naming this dinosaur, because we do like to come up with
1: names. We do like to come up with names, yeah.
0: I didn't realize that that dinosaur was the one that was in Chinook Center before it was moved to Tellus Spark.
1: Oh, I didn't know that either.
0: I had no idea.
1: There you go.
0: But it is an Albertosaurus.
1: Mm-hmm.
0: And they say the winning name should be fun for kids and families, proudly Calgarian, dinosaur and science inspired, easy to remember, and reflects community enthusiasm.
1: Okay.
0: Those are a lot of stipulations.
1: That's a lot of stipulations.
0: I mean, it's already tough when you're talking about something called an Albertosaurus.
1: I was going to say, I struggled with this one quite a bit.
0: Yeah, because it's got to be Calgarian and dinosaur and science inspired. Doug. Like, Doug?
1: Doug the dinosaur.
0: Any reason why Doug? No, I struggled with this one too, just because there are so many parameters that you got to try to...
1: I know. I tried to go from all kinds of angles here, and like none of them, I have a couple that I think are okay, and the rest are a bit tough.
0: So if you aren't familiar with the Albertosaurus, it's a smaller cousin of the Tyrannosaurus. Mm-hmm. Still big.
1: Yeah.
0: But smaller.
1: Alberto Einstein.
0: So Einstein was the most famous Albert I could think of.
1: Yeah.
0: Alberto Einstein, I think, works pretty good.
1: Uh-huh. Fat Alberto. But he's not fat, so that doesn't make any sense.
0: Alberto Pujols.
1: That, yeah, I mean, there's just some a lot going on there. Then I was just trying to go for, like, generic dinosaur things and trying to, like, Susan Sarandino, Dinosauron. I thought you'd appreciate that.
0: I do like that a lot, yeah.
1: Dinosaur of the Big Blue Ring. I was thinking Dinosaur of the Rings. You could go more exclusively for Calgary, but that's a lot. There's a lot going on in your mouth hole there.
0: There aren't many other famous Alberts.
1: No.
0: There's the piercing for your piss missile, but I don't think they're going to want anything to do with
1: Prince
0: that.
1: Prince Albert.
0: Right, exactly.
1: Yeah. Yeah.
0: Well, I thought about, so Albertosaurus means, and you'll appreciate this as an etymologist, Shauna, it means Alberta lizard.
1: Mm.
0: So I thought maybe just Terry, because Terry's a bit of an Alberta lizard, isn't he?
1: Yeah.
0: And then, so the full name of that species is Albertosaurus sarcophagus. And sarcophagus is from an ancient Greek word that means flesh eater.
1: Mm-hmm.
0: But it's also the name of a coffin, like the burial container.
1: Yeah.
0: So I thought Terry Coffin could be his full name.
1: That's pretty damn good.
0: Terry coughs because he smokes and it's a coffin.
1: I thought of like fossil fuel because the dinosaur
0: fossil fuel, something like that.
1: Maybe a Jurassic Heart just because of the Heart family here, but that's a stretch.
0: Mm-hmm.
1: Derek Smallhands. Because there's Derek Hands, which is related to Alberta Derek, and he has tiny hands. If you look at the Albertosaurus, you have very small hands.
0: Derek Smallhands. Hey, Derek.
1: So that one.
0: Derek Smallhands. Good to meet you.
1: That's it, right?
0: I like those.
1: And then the last one I thought of was Mark Giordano.
0: Oh, and I had Spark Giordano.
1: Oh,
0: because it's at Tellus Spark. Spark Giordano.
1: Spark Giordano. Okay.
0: Together we've
1: guys,
0: done
1: we
0: it.
1: Guys, we did it. Two X mornings
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1: Coheed and Cambria take over the Palace Theatre on August 18th. 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
1: I think this is kind of what it's supposed to look like all day today. We got a risk of thunderstorms beginning around noon, carrying into the evening, and showers kind of all day. 5 to 10 millimeters of rain this afternoon and another 5 to 10 tonight.
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0: I was walking down 11th Ave yesterday, Beckler, and I look up and there's just a giant sign that says house. And I was like,
1: just house?
0: You've got to be kidding me. It just said house. Apparently, I looked into it. It's actually called Couch House, but the sign that is on the side of the building just says house. So I was like, okay, I
1: that
0: think
1: could
0: they're
1: be anything.
0: They're trying to reach. They're reaching out to us, Beckler. That's why they did it. They're like, we know. There it is, house.
1: But they sell couches.
0: But there's Couch House on the other side. So it says house like on one, and then it says Couch House there. And I was like, oh my God, that's so many houses.
1: Yeah.
0: So
1: they're angling for some free promotion.
0: They sure are. Calgary's newest furniture business.
1: Oh,
0: Couch House.
1: Couch House.
0: Or just house.
1: House. Oh, we sell couches. So many couches.
0: We don't like these large North American couches. We like these small, tiny ones.
1: All of them good for doing the pelvic sorcery, though, yeah?
0: Yes. These Chesterfields, if you prefer. Oh.
1: This couch has room for one more sexy body on it.
0: I like the big, comfy couches with the big cushions. Better cushions for the pushins.
1: Look at the bounce on this one. Perfect for the up, down.
0: The tiny couch is better for the bow, up. The heels to Jesus.
1: We are giving the springs in this couch such a workout.
0: Yes.
1: Good thing they are so robust.
0: I like to dance on them as well.
1: Oh,
0: and
1: naked.
0: Wave the Venus snitchel. Oh, like a helicopter. Look at that.
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0: heard about this whole bra stuffing controversy happening in the Tour de France?
1: No, I haven't at all.
0: Okay, so women are getting boob checked now. So I guess women were stuffing their bras, and it all has to do with the way that the air flows over your body. But they realized that if they stuffed, they did certain things with their bra, the air would like create pockets in certain ways that made them more aerodynamic.
1: Interesting. I would have thought that having a big chest would slow you down.
0: Yeah.
1: On a bike, having big old hammers.
0: Wouldn't you? I thought the same thing, right? You'd have the big mommy bags, but no, apparently it depends on how they, you know, kind of, again, the way the airflow. There's a whole thing on it.
1: Apparently, pointy Madonna bra? I could see that helping.
0: What's ridiculous is I think it adds like a second every 10 kilometers or something ridiculous, right? So it's just like, but again, when it comes down to every second counts, I guess it matters. Have you seen the stupid, dumb helmets that these cyclists are wearing for their time trials now too?
1: No.
0: Again, because of aerodynamics, Beckler. I got to show you a photo of this. If you look up like giant helmets, Tour de France.
1: Okay. I mean, if you lost by a second, then as a female rider, you'd be like, well, I should have stuffed.
0: I know.
1: Right?
0: Should've stuffed. It's like, on the one hand, I also don't understand why you're getting checked by it because it's like, okay, some women have bigger breasts and others don't. And are you saying that because I have smaller breasts, then I'm going to lose out in the Tour de France? I kind of understand why. Maybe we should all have evenly sized breasts for that.
1: Okay, I see the helmets. Yeah, that's what I was picturing. Anybody who tries to set a speed record, that's the type of helmet that they wear, right?
0: Yeah. It looks ridiculous.
1: It does. I mean, biking gear already looks ridiculous.
0: You're just not doing like, any of your favors. Like, then you put that thing on.
1: I can't wear this. I'll look silly,
0: he says. It looks like one of the foam domes that you wear. You know the ridiculous, oversized NFL, like, fan helmets now?
1: Yeah.
0: That's what this looks like. You're wearing on your bicycle.
1: That's hilarious.
0: Plum smugglers. You're smuggling your plums, and now you have a giant ass head on.
1: It's too bad. They were so cool.
0: God, I know. It's true. And some of the sunglasses that come along with those, it's just like a uniglass. Yeah. Oh, my Jesus.
1: Things people are willing to do for an advantage, hey? That's like, do you remember way back when we talked about the bum plug controversy in chess?
0: Oh, yeah.
1: Remember that? Where there was one of the chess grandmasters was receiving like... had like a vibrating signal that was coming through.
0: Right.
1: Based on what bumps they should make. My boys heard us talk about that, and now all they can... They associate chess with
0: butt plugs.
1: With
0: sticking
1: things
0: in your
1: bum and vibrate. That's
0: okay.
1: Yeah. So, anytime chess is mentioned, they're like, and I was like, the chess is a very old and widespread game.
0: Yeah.
1: It's about far more than just cheating with a vibrating bum plug.
0: Do guys stuff their junk then, too? If we're talking about like aerodynamics, I wonder if that would help, right? Like a larger package versus a smaller schmeckle.
1: Every second counts, Shauna.
0: It sure does. Yep.
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18: There's a crash 18th Street at Glenmore Southeast, partially blocking the northbound right lane, so watch out for that. If you see anything else, though, 238-X929.
19: We are expecting a high of only 14 today. Showers, rain, maybe a thunderstorm today. It's 12 degrees right now. Tomorrow, 13 and rainy. Weekend looks nicer, though.
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0: What did you learn about today, Shauna?
1: I learned about a court jester who did something really stupid and almost died because of it.
0: Okay.
1: Uh-huh. It was kind of a funny joke. Anyway, I'll get to that. What about you?
0: I learned something about The Simpsons that I didn't know.
1: Okay.
0: It's kind of a, what's the word I'm looking for? A what if with The Simpsons.
1: Okay.
0: And it would have been pretty cool.
1: Cool.

0: So I'm a huge fan of The Simpsons.
1: Yeah.
0: And I didn't know this, but in 1996, so this would have been The Simpsons' seventh season, there's an episode called 22 Short Films About Springfield, and it just shows like little snippets of the lives of different characters happening around Springfield and how they're kind of interconnected. And I guess that gave the staff the idea to produce a spin-off series called Springfield Stories.
1: Oh.
0: Which would have focused more on the people of Springfield and some of like the background characters as opposed to the Simpson family.
1: Interesting.
0: But they never ended up making it because the producers didn't think that the staff had the capacity to do another show at that time.
1: That's fair.
0: Which you can imagine.
1: Yeah.
0: It'd be a ton of work to...
1: No kidding.
0: ...to create a show like The Simpsons.
1: Yeah.
0: But I'm so sad that didn't happen because, I mean, I think that like the secondary characters are one of the things that make that show so special.
1: 100%.
0: And there are episodes that are about... that are about Krusty or about Flanders or about Moe, right? And those are some great episodes, but it'd be cool if they went even a little deeper, like the characters that only kind of have a few lines.
1: Yeah.
0: And to show what was going on with them. So I'm sad that never came to fruition.
1: Maybe we'll really cool. someday down the line.
0: Maybe.
1: Yeah.
0: But I mean, I'm sure a lot of those stories have been told.
1: Yeah.
0: Because there are like, what, 700 some Simpsons episodes, maybe more now?
1: It's true. But having them all condensed like that, they're always looking for spinoffs and ways to make more money. So you never
0: always
1: know, Beckler.
0: Always looking for
1: you
0: ways
1: never
0: to
1: know.
0: Make more money. 808 Simpsons episodes.
1: That's crazy. Yeah. I learned about a jester, a court jester back in the 16th century in France. His name was Triboulet. But I guess one time this jester, who of course likes to make jokes, that's his thing, he slapped King Francis on the butt and he was sentenced to death.
0: Whoa.
1: The king sentenced him to death for that.
0: Gave him the coach's pat, and that was a no-no.
1: But then King Francis asked him, he said, well, you can choose which way you would like to die. And Triboulet answered, he said, I'd like to die of old age. And then the king laughed and then pardoned him.
0: Oh, man.
1: So
0: that's some high-pressure material right
1: no
0: there.
1: No kidding.
0: Saved his own life.
1: Yep, yep. That jester, though, earned his pay, I think. I'm like, that's good. You figured it out. You joked your way in and out of death.
0: A true master of the craft.
1: Really,
0: hey,
1: it's
0: joking
1: beautiful.
0: Even when he was staring
1: joking
0: down death.
1: Joking through death, yep.
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0: 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Raised in Calgary. 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
21: Another long set of X music starts now. X.

0: Sam Phelps is in. He's ready to go.
1: Yeah, he is.
0: He's taking over in here. Fresh haircut from Beaners. Is that?
1: Yeah, he went to Beaners.
0: Sam gets his haircut
1: sat
0: at Beaners.
1: Sat in a race car. Was watching kids' movies and got his haircut. I'm not that young, guys.
0: We talked about that on today's show.
1: Yeah.
0: If you missed it. Mm-hmm. All of the highlights from our radio program is on our daily podcast, the Beckler and Shauna podcast. We have a very loyal group of what we call Venus heads over there.
1: Yes, we do.
0: It used to be the BNS podcast.
1: And I would call you Venus heads. Venus heads. Hang out, so, I mean, that alone is worthy of a listen.
0: It's
1: I'd
0: worth
1: say.
0: A listen. I think it's worth giving us a try.
1: Yeah, try it.
0: That's all I got to say.
1: Bye.
0: Here's your out of context clip of today's show.
1: It was
2: pretty funny way to go.
1: Man.
2: Gang!

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Sum 41 with Fat Lip, Sonax. Now, last night, my girlfriend and I were trying to get through a movie. Just trying to stay up kind of late and watch a movie, you know? Could not make it through it. The head nods. Ugh. It's just something about it. Like, if I go to a movie theater, I can go to a midnight showing of a movie. No problem. I'll stay awake. But as soon as I'm on my couch trying to watch a movie, I'm going to fall asleep about 45 minutes in and forget what happened in the end of the movie and have to go back and watch it again. It's like clockwork every single time. If I want to watch a movie, it's movie theaters or bust.

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0: 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In for Mariah.
1: A guy got hit on a scooter outside the station today.
2: That was... Whoa. Oh, yeah, you weren't here.
3: Yeah.
2: Oh,
3: I was at a movie.
2: You had your own Odyssey, and so did we.
1: Yeah, we went on our own Odyssey
3: jersey. What happened?
1: A guy was on a scooter, and then a man hit him.
3: With his car?
1: Yeah.
2: Yeah.
1: Then the ambulances had to come, and the fire trucks, and the police.
2: The cops.
1: And it was right in front of Millions' car, and I...
2: And I kept honking the scooter.
1: No, you did not.
2: I did once. Logan kept being like, do it, just do it, just do it. I'm like, there's
1: once we saw the guy, was like, okay.
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It's role model. It's not only when the wine runs out. We're seeing that the LA Lakers got sold today. $12 billion. Holy. It's always crazy because you'll look at like NHL franchise values for like the NHL and stuff. And like, you know, what a team like the Flames or the Oilers would be if they were ever sold. And then you look at the NBA and it's like, oh, we're not even close. $12 billion is like an unfathomable amount of money. Like, it's enough money that it makes my head just kind of like error out.

Panic Switch, Silver Sun Pickups on X. My name is Sam. 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
17: Songs

Incubus with Pardon Me. Now, it is another cold and chilly day, and I'm here for it. I have no, you know, in-home air conditioning, and letting it, you know, opening up the windows and letting it happen naturally, way better than spending the money on my plug-in AC unit. It's nice. Free air conditioning. House is a little cool. I feel like I sleep better. Don't have to sit in my living room when it's 27 degrees in there. It's a win.

Sweat Leg on X. My name is Sam, and another movie prop has gone up for auction that is just horrifying. It's the Dr. Seuss's Cat in the Hat suit that Mike Myers wore in the 2003 movie, and it's nightmare fuel. It's hard to look at, I'm going to be honest. Crazy thing is, somebody has already bid $12,000 for it. But why? Like, there's certain movie props I understand. I was talking, you know, a couple of months ago about, like, you know, a lightsaber from Star Wars being sold. Not that creepy. Kind of a cool thing to put on your shelf. A life-size Cat in the Hat costume? If you brought someone over after a date and showed them that, they'd probably have some concerns. Just a few.

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2: 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What's going on with them? 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
3: 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So it means good death, essentially. And it was originally used by Roman historian Suetonius, who I've never heard of before, and I'm sure I didn't say that right. 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
1: 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It's new Edge Hill. 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

Foster the People with Houdini on X. The Blue Jays are doing an auction right now. It's supposed to, you know, help their foundation out. There's a whole bunch of things in there, including like tickets and experiences and trips. One of the things that they're auctioning right now, though, is the ability for you to go get your haircut in their barber shop. I'm not kidding. In their clubhouse, they have a barber shop, and you can bid on a haircut in the Blue Jays clubhouse. It's currently at $1,000. That's the most expensive haircut I've ever seen. Like, I cringe when I go to the barber and it's like $55 after tip. Someone's spending $1,000 so the Blue Jays could cut his hair. Oh my God.

Phoenix from 1901 on X. My name is Sam, and I was seeing that Warner Brothers had a bunch of their animated movies that are like slated to be made leaked, and one of those included the Funko movie. Huh? You might know Funko Pops. There are those bobbleheads that are taking up way too much space inside of like EB Games. You might see a few of them on people's desks around your workplace. Why is this a movie? Why does this need to be a movie? I don't exactly want to go to the movie theater and watch an entire motion picture. Probably this is aimed for kids, but still, about bobbleheads. Put that up against Spider-Man, see how it does. It's not going to do well.

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18: Your

It's Beastie Boys with Intergalactic on X. My name's Sam. And I was seeing a whole bunch of people are really upset with the Buffalo Bills because they built a stadium with a bunch of obstructed views in them. And they sell tickets in those obstructed view spots. Kind of sucks. It's one of the things that, like, you never really know about with, like, stadium renders, you know? Like, that's been something I've been thinking about with the Flames new arena. It's like, are there going to be obstructed view seats? Are you going to be seated behind a pole? I don't think you will be in the Flames new one, but it would suck to spend, like, a bunch of money to go see, like, a game somewhere, and it's like, oh, you're seated behind a pole. Great view of the game right here. That's incredible. You know, I loved staring at metal for 3 hours.

0: It's Mother Mother with Bit by Bit. It's on X. My name is Sam. The Blue Jays. It's been a wild ride this season, but they're trying to pull everyone back in. They've been on like a really good streak of baseball where like they're actually playing good. There's a shot. Maybe they make the playoffs. And it's making me cautiously optimistic. It makes me feel like they're going to do a whole bunch here to get close to the playoffs and then crush my dreams and make all the baseball I watch just kind of irrelevant. I'm scared. Like, guys, either be really good or be really bad. Just quit putting me through the spin cycle of, like, cynicism right now. Please.
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15: Because if you're gonna micromanage, you might as well do it to a great beat.

It's Green Day with Brain Stew. Now, Weezer are a week and a bit away from putting out a new record, the gold record. They're continuing on with the self-titled but color-themed records. When they retire, they're going to have enough to just have a rainbow of different colors that they've put out, all under the same name, Weezer. Here's the thing. Is the record going to be any good? I don't know. Stuff so far has been okay. But I feel like with any Weezer record, it's just a straight up coin flip whether it's going to be good or not.

City and Collar with Wasted Love on Axe. My name is Sam. Harry Potter fans are diehards. Absolute diehards. And they've done it again. They have actually moved an infrastructure project in the UK because it was used in one of the scenes of the movie. I'm not kidding. There was like supposed to be this like power link cable that was installed between the UK and Ireland. But fans realized that this was going to go right through the area where they buried Dobby the Elf in like one of the movies. So they were like, hey, we're going to protest this until you change the project. And they succeeded with it. Now, here's the thing. It's a fictitious funeral spot for a character in a movie. Did this need to be done? Probably not. Do I give them props for being that diehard that they're willing to do that? Absolutely. I don't care about any of the movies I love that much. You know, like, I'm not going back to like areas in Spider-Man movies and being like, no, you can't touch it. It's got to be the same. But at the same time, it's like it's a beach. He could have just let the project.

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Chili's giveaway, X92.9. My name is Sam, and I got some tickets to give away to go see Melt at Commonwealth on Friday. If you want to go see them, if you got time on Friday night to go see the show, text me right now, 403-238-9929. Melt. It's that easy. Just text that in. I'm going to pick, I think I have two pairs of tickets to give away, so I'll pick two people by the end of the hour here. And they'll be off to see Melt. If you want to win some as well, you can head up to x929.ca. It's all on the win page there as well. Here's Vance Joy. It's Saturday Sun.

Patrick with Victim of Luck. Congrats to Matt and Vicky, who are going to go see Melt at Commonwealth. If you didn't win tickets through the on-air draw, don't worry. We got some tickets for you up on the X-Win page at x929.ca. Now, you're going to want to stick around for about 3 minutes, because in 3 minutes, I have brand new Royal Blood for you. They've returned. They've got a new record on the way. I'll give you more info in 3 minutes, but just stick around if you want to hear new Royal Blood.

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2: Huge announcement today from Royal Blood. They are back with a new record that is coming out in November. November 13th, they will put out Dead Company. And with that, they've announced and shared the first single from that record. It is a track called 10 Over 10. I got a chance to listen to this just a little bit before we take it on air. Pretty cool sound from Royal Blood, reminiscent of their early stuff. Love the sound, but want to know what you think about it. This is the first spin of New Royal Blood. This is 10 over 10. Hit me on the text line. Let me know what you're feeling about it.

is New Royal Blood, 10 over 10. Love that track so far with what I've been hearing, but I want to know what you think about it. So hit me up on the text line, 403-238-9929. Let me know what you're feeling about that track. If you want another listen of it, we got that coming up for you at 4 o'clock with X Afternoons. Don't miss out on it. And yeah, if you're a Royal Blood fan, get stoked. New record coming in November.

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1: Bring Me the Horizon take over the Dome on September 24th. 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
0: 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So what are you waiting for? 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

somber. 12 to 12 on X. Would you sit around and watch the same movie for 36 hours? Because a movie studio wants you to do that. Neon Studio has set a 36-hour screening of the movie It Ends at a New York City theater. And for the longer you can go, the more you get paid to sit through this endless time loop. 36 hours of the same movie is crazy. I'm going to be honest. I don't take it well when I have to rewatch an episode I've recently watched from a TV show, let alone sitting there and watching the same movie for 36 hours. To be honest, an alternate title for this whole story could have just been Movie Studio Wants People to Go Crazy.

Franz Ferdinand with Take Me Out. My entire Instagram feed right now is just filled with photos of the eclipse that could partially be seen from Canada, but not really. It was more of like a European thing. Tons of photos that are like pretty spectacular from photographers. Yeah, wish we could have seen it. Said it's just like cloudy and kind of gloomy around here. Yeah, no eclipse for us, but at least we can see it on Instagram, right?

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2: 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But when you look at it, it looks like it says Foothill Screamery.
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2: Exactly, right? 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What might that be? What would a screamery sound like,
3: 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Be a horrible place to work.
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Billy Talent, Red Flag. That is going to do it for me. Tossing it over to Ty and Millions. They are next. Make sure you take our latest music advisory panel. It is posted up on the X website underneath the music tab. I'll see you again tomorrow. Have a great rest of your day.

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1: Howdy.
0: Good. Let's restart this.
1: Okay. Hi.
0: Hi.
1: Howdy.
0: How are you?
1: I'm swell.
0: That's good. I am too.
1: The weather outside
0: is frightful.
1: But the
0: vibes
1: are so delightful.
0: Yeah, we got there.
1: What are we? What is this?
0: I don't know. We're doing our best, as you should too. I just don't want to be around anymore.
1: Because of the weather?
0: Yep.
1: Well, the vibes are delightful.
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0: X Afternoons with Ty and Millions. Now, I only have a broadcasting diploma. So I'm not the...
1: I'm Ty. I graduated. Grow up.
0: I didn't graduate. I actually got out early, but they just passed me.
1: Oh, anyways. Matt Royal! Give me one!
0: Anyways, I'm not the smartest cookie in the box.
1: Samesies!
0: But even I know that this is stupid. Mm-hmm. NASA had to issue a public statement that the Earth will not lose gravity for 7 seconds. There was a viral hoax that claimed a rare space event would kill up to 60 million people and trigger a decade-long economic collapse where we would just get sucked up into space because gravity would stop working.
1: Did they say why?
0: Like a rare space event. I don't think they even needed to clarify. People were just like, oh, really? A rare space event? Oh, my God. Everyone wear your seatbelts.
1: So as somebody that gets like really anxious about space stuff, if I saw this, I would go, well, that's fake. So... hey, we're not that dumb.
0: If you know anyone who fell for that,
1: give them a pat on the head and tell them to read a book.
0: You know, maybe just tell them to do up their seatbelt.
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0: after.
1: Don't.
0: Why are you doing this to me?
1: Because you pointed at you.
0: I didn't. You pointed at me, and then I pointed back at you.
1: No, you pointed at you back.
0: Okay, well, anyways, go ahead.
1: So that means you have to start it.
0: X Afternoons with Ty and Millions. Millions, you were talking about something about McDonald's?
1: Oh, my God. You brought it up.
0: No, I didn't.
1: It's fine. You know what? Sometimes we got to pull back the curtain and show you how much we fight off air. You're welcome.
0: You're welcome.
1: Co-workers, we're just like you. Anyway, so there was a wedding at McDonald's that is going viral on social media. Jamie and George Calicote got married at a McDonald's.
0: Why did they get married at McDonald's?
1: Because they met at McDonald's.
0: Really?
1: They joked at their with their district manager. Sorry, they work at McDonald's. That's what I meant. They met.
0: Well, they did meet there, yeah.
1: While working at McDonald's. They joked with their district manager saying that we would love to get married at
0: work. Which is wild.
1: And, you know, they said, absolutely, we love that idea.
0: You guys could do a shift after.
1: McDonald's provided their decorations. Everyone ate for, all the kids ate for free, I should say.
0: What? Come on.
1: And I just gotta say, like, I've been to worse weddings.
0: Absolutely.
1: If I had to go to a wedding at McDonald's and I could have like guaranteed good food because it's McDonald's and it's McDonald's food, I'd be happy. I've been to weddings at golf courses where they served ribs and I couldn't even golf after. That sucks way more than having a wedding at a play place.
0: Yeah. And imagine this, like, you may now kiss the bride. I love that.
1: It's electric.
0: I love that.
1: How could you possibly say no?
0: You're getting a happy meal, like take home bag.
1: Yeah, absolutely. That's
0: Grimace is there. Grimace is at the wedding.
1: Grimace is the one that is marrying you.
0: Oh my God.
1: Ronald McDonald's the usher.
0: Yeah.
1: And I don't remember any other McDonald's.
0: The Hamburglar's there.
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1: The big news?
0: Spirit Halloween is acquiring Hot Topic.
1: Oh. Okay.
0: Yeah.
1: Are we sure that they haven't always been together?
0: I mean, it's the same thing.
1: Yeah. I mean,
0: Hot Topic is just Spirit Halloween.
1: But like year round. Yeah. I mean, you just go to a Spirit Halloween, it's the same thing.
0: Yeah, you're going to find the same stuff in there.
1: Yeah, buttons.
0: When I need like a creepy ghoul to sit on my lawn and Spirit Halloween's closed, I go to Hot Topic.
1: Well, yeah, they have it right there. It's always available.
0: Yeah.
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0: Do you have a bidet, Millions?
1: I used to have a tushy.
0: Okay, I'm going to start lying and say that I have a bidet.
1: Why would you lie? Why would you not just get one? They're the best thing that's ever
0: because
1: happened to me.
0: Bidet people are really weird. They really weird
1: I'm
0: me
1: a
0: out.
1: Bidet person. So ask me your questions. Q&A.
0: No, I could just prove it to you. Whenever you go to someone's house with a bidet and you don't have one, they get so excited for you to use that toilet.
1: Yeah.
0: It's really strange. They're like, hey, I hope that's not a 10-1 you're taking.
1: Hope
0: you're taking a 10-2 in there.
1: You're just
0: would
1: like,
0: love for you to dump in my toilet.
1: You're just proving to me that you have not used enough bidets.
0: I'm just saying.
1: Have you ever used a heated bidet?
0: This is what happens when you have people come over.
1: You just sound ignorant.
0: No, when you have a bidet and people come over, you're like, hey, how's it going? How was the drive-in? Do you got to poop? I'd love for you to use my toilet.
1: You don't have to poop to enjoy the beauty of a bidet.
0: Well, for some, I guess you could take a 10. You're like, take a 10-1. Sit down.
1: You know
0: Enjoy
1: what?
0: Yourself. I'll see you in 10 minutes.
1: Sometimes if you blast out a fart and you just need a little bit of like...
0: Echo?
1: No, not echo. Just like a little bit of a refreshment after. It's beautiful. It's fantastic. And you just have never used one.
0: I just got a text from your brother. He said, yeah, every time I'm over there, she's like, come use my toilet. It's awesome. Sit down for a while. Take a sit down 10-1.
1: What's a 10-1? What are you saying?
0: A 10-1. You know the difference between a 10-1 and a 10-2.
1: As a tushy user, I should, but I don't.
0: Anyways, you can't say the last time you went to someone's house and they had a bidet, they weren't super excited to
1: Everyone
0: be like,
1: is proud of their bidets because it's the greatest invention of all time.
0: Come sit on my toilet. I wish I could go in there with you. Like, that's what they're saying.
1: I would hold my friend's hand. I don't care.
0: And then when someone says like, oh, I have a bidet, they're like, oh, okay, well, I guess we'll just go do what we were going to do anyways. Come hang out with some chips and dip. You already have a bidet, so kind of wrecked the night.
1: You sound like such a hater.
0: That's what happens.
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1: 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Ty, you and I, we're more fart maxers than anything, obviously.
2: Okay.
1: You know that. Fiber.
2: So we went from toilets to this.
1: Sorry, I meant fiber maxing. I said that wrong.
2: Okay.
1: But you know what I meant.
2: Yeah.
1: Yeah?
2: I love my fiber.
1: Protein maxing is still a thing. And we talked about protein chicken a couple days ago.
2: Which is chicken.
1: Which is just chicken. Well, there's more high protein chicken, but it's high protein chicken nuggets. It's a little bit different. It's got chicken inside the nuggets. And then guess what they're breaded with?
2: Whey protein.
1: Chicken. It's just, it's a blend of whey, pea, dairy, and blending all natural chicken into the breading. So it's chicken, and then it's covered in more chicken. So it's double chicken nuggets. Pretty much.
2: Where do you buy this?
1: Retailers nationwide.
2: Walfart?
1: Oh, that was really good, though. It was.
2: You're welcome.
1: Honestly, pat yourself on the back. Wall fart, really funny. Anyways, tune in later where we talk about something other than farting.

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0: X Afternoons with Ty and Millions. 7-Up is changing its iconic soda recipe for the first time in more than 15 years and hopes it no longer tastes like pee.
1: I was going to say, good, tastes like trash. Like, why even enter the arena with Sprite when you taste like that?
0: I know.
1: That?
0: It's just like, what are you doing?
1: Grow up.
0: What are you doing?
1: Have you had the other one? What is it called? It's like Star, I think. There was another name for it.
0: They just
1: renamed it Star.
0: And it sucked.
1: Yeah. Like, no one can touch Sprite. Sprite is so elite that no one's even close.
0: You know what the recipe changes?
1: More lemon?
0: It's called 7-Up Lime Lemon.
1: It's pretty clever.
0: Wow.
1: Well, they do like the grapefruit and the cranberry and the raspberry. And guess what they all taste like?
0: What?
1: Trash! 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

0: X92.9 X Afternoons with Ty and Millions. Have you heard of CAN in the States? C-A-N-N. It's a THC drink brand.
1: No, I don't do that stuff, but yeah.
0: But have you heard of it?
1: No.
0: It's like the biggest one in the States. Well, Dwayne Wade partnered with them to create, quote, the drink that didn't exist that he wanted. So he created it. And I was reading this article about it. It's a bergamot lemonade and yerba mate iced tea inspired by the Arnold Palmer. But apparently absolutely delicious. And it's made by this THC company. One of them is a half and half THC CBD formula. And the other one is CAN's first ever 0 milligram THC free beverage.
1: So wait. So it's just a drink?
0: No, it's a cannabis THC-free beverage.
1: So wait a second. Does anyone drink a THC drink and go like, that tastes good?
0: The houseplant ones used to be pretty good.
1: Like it tastes like a houseplant?
0: No, that was the brand. It was Seth Rogen's brand, actually. It's okay. I don't know if they still sell them, but they were really good. They do taste good sometimes, especially these are a very low dose. It's like a microdose cannabis beverage, but they're called Oh My God drinks, 0 mg drinks. So they're just drinks then. You made lemonade.
1: It's like when White Claw came up with the non-alcoholic White Claw.
0: It's exactly like that.
1: It's just like a bubbly.
0: Yeah, but just 10 times more expensive and doesn't taste as good without it.
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0: X Afternoons with Ty and Millions. You know Pat McAfee? He's that sports analyst that's everywhere in America.
1: Does he do the
0: Pat McAfee show?
1: No, I was thinking the bugs on your computers when you get to like clear out the spam on
0: your
1: computer.
0: No, that's the antivirus.
1: Oh yeah, that's not the same guy?
0: No.
1: Okay, just checking.
0: But this guy is like a former NFL like kicker, and now he's a sports analyst in America. Mm-hmm. He's a former WWE wrestler.
1: It has nothing to do with the antivirus.
0: Nothing to do with an antivirus. He might come out with one eventually, but now he's coming up with a music album at 39 years old.
1: Good for him. He's touching a little bit of everything. He's doing everything.
0: He's doing some side quests.
1: Yeah, I love that.
0: There's no way that's going to be great.
1: Does it say what style of music? Say jazz.
0: I think it's NFL.
1: NFL style of music?
0: Yeah.
1: What does that mean?
0: I don't know.
1: Is he going to just type in NFL music into AI and be like,
0: I wouldn't be surprised if
1: make
0: AI
1: this sound
0: this.
1: Like me, but it's perfect for the Madden soundtrack.
0: He's going to be talking about all those kicks he did.
1: And not the antivirus.
0: No, he won't have one but the antivirus.
1: Just check it.
0: If you want them to come out with an album, we can get in touch with them. 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
1: Interesting.
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0: John Mulaney is headlining the final night of the Great Outdoors Comedy Fest on August 30th. Bahamas is bringing the vibes on September 21st to the Jack Singer Concert Hall. On September 24th, Bring Me the Horizon are performing at the Saddle Dome. And on November 3rd, don't miss the Smashing Pumpkins as they celebrate 30 years of melancholy and the infinite sadness at the Saddle Dome.
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0: Like a hammer. X92.9 X Afternoons with Ty and Millions. And Ty, I was woken this morning by this text. It said, Shake Shack rewards. 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
1: So you replied Shake right away.
0: That was at 7 a.m. I had my phone in my hand and I looked at it and I was like,
1: time for a burger.
0: I'm not going to reply to that because what if somebody's pranking me and I reply to it within 1 second of it sending? That's super embarrassing. So, you know, just put it away. Forgot about it. A couple hours later, same text comes through. Same spelling and everything. So I think, maybe it's real. But you know what? Let's go for it. What do I have to lose? So I texted Shake and then instantly replied, fat ass.
1: And?
0: No, that's what the person sent to me.
1: Oh.
0: They sent fat ass, and I went, oh. I kind of knew it. For some reason, my gut was like, that's a prank. Somebody's pranking me and going to make fun of how much I like Shake Shack. And I was preyed on today, and I'm feeling the results.
1: How did they get the information?
0: It was my brother.
1: Oh.
0: He used an anonymous text line to prank me and call me fat. So I'm kind of going through it right now.
1: Okay.
0: If anyone wants to donate to make me feel better,
1: Shake Shack would do.
0: 255 17th Ave in Calgary is our
1: address.
0: And you could just send me two burger combos, including one side and a drink. Don't write fat ass on the bag, though, because that'll hurt my feelings. Thanks.
1: They just deliver it like the skip driver's like, hey, I got this for you. Do we get a fat ass here?
0: Oh, it'll hurt. It'll hurt.
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0: X Afternoons with Ty and Millions. Did you ever use that dating app Bumble?
1: No, I met my husband the old-fashioned way. Tinder.
0: I was about to say adult friend finder.
1: Plenty of fish.
0: Bumble was the one where you could date beekeepers.
1: Yes, right, of course. Because everyone's really into those outfits.
0: Yeah, they're all trying to date a beekeeper.
1: Yeah. Free honey. Sorry. Sorry.
0: And they scrapped their signature rule. Which is anyone can join. No more just beekeepers.
1: Okay.
0: No, Bumble has scrapped their signature rule and now allows men to make the first move on the dating app before the women had the message first.
1: Okay, so now it's just like every other dating app.
0: It's just like every other dating app.
1: Oh, they should have kept it to free honey. Really, what are they thinking?
0: Strictly beekeepers.
1: Yes, only that.
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0: like sandwiches?
1: Somewhat, yeah.
0: What about being sandwiched in between two one-weekend-only bands?
1: That's pretty fun, and that's what we're in right now, because Boy Golden is going to be playing One Weekend Only this year.
0: Yeah, and then after, we're going to play Colorado, but right now, we're the ham.
1: We're the ham.
0: We're the ham, or the cheese, or if you're a vegan, cucumber, or hummus.
1: And our job is to tell you how to sign up and join.
0: Yeah, because we're the ham.
1: That's what ham does. Mm-hmm. To get your name called for the One Weekend Only, November 13th and 14th, two nights of live music at Melissa's Mistake. We're staying at the Banff Ptarmigan Inn. Mm-hmm. First night, Said the Whale. Next night's Fionn, or first night, Said the Whale and Fionn, then a local band. Then the next night is Colorado, Boy Golden, and the Darcys.
0: And if you want to be that local band, just head to x929.ca and check out all the details, because we're doing a battle of the band situation. Sorry, I don't know why I did that.
1: I don't know. What is it? Is it Wednesday today?
0: I don't know. It's a ham thing.
1: Okay.
0: All right. X929.ca to sign up for those call-outs. That'll be starting September 8th.
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1: No, there it is.
0: No one wants ketchup on a ham sandwich. That was mayo.
3: That was ketchup.
0: This is mustard. 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
1: Bring Me the Horizon, Take Over the Dome on September 24th. 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
0: You can't win if you don't enter. 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